chanting them with feeling allows the seven energy centers in our energy body to be vibrated. 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

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Maybe the music was just too loud, or maybe the

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I guess I'll never know. Already 30-something seasons into my contract on the This Is Me Forever show. I better go.